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Coming up, we've got Pierce the Veil, Ice Nine Kills, and Ozzy Osbourne. 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
8: A better life with Dr. Sanjay Gupta.
9: Did you know that almost half the vegetables and more than three quarters of the fruit that we eat in this country come from just one state, California? Yeah, it's true. And according to a new report by the Environmental Working Group, a health advocacy organization, a lot of this produce is tainted with PFAS, which are sometimes referred to as forever chemicals. Why? Well, the EPA says pesticides keep America's food supply safe, abundant, and affordable. And of course, these chemicals are used in every state, not just California. Now, if you are worried, though, about how much you're consuming, the best thing to do is to buy organic produce, if and when you can. Organic or not, you should rinse all fruits and vegetables under running water. Don't use any soap. And as one epidemiologist told us, use a brush on sturdier items like carrots, potatoes, and cucumbers. I'm Dr. Sanjay Gupta, helping you live a better life.
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My name is Cousin Vinny. And that's going to do it for me. Plenty more of Cincinnati's Pure Rock is on the way. Have a great rest of your Thursday night. I leave you with Papa Roach. 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

0: hate to brag, but somebody told me I was a real asset today. 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
2: All right.
1: Remember when it was like that, like Chinese.
2: Get the Chinese characters.
1: That for a long time that was popular, and I swear that most of them are like
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1: It means number 13. I know what it
2: Kung
1: means.
2: Kung Pao chicken.
1: Shrek 5 got pushed back 6 months.
3: What else can they do with Shrek? He saved like the fairy tale land like 6 times already.
1: Right?
3: I mean, go back to the beginning. He just wanted to be left alone in the swamp. And then Donkey showed up and then everything
1: went to hell.
3: I apparently
1: am very much like Shrek. I too want to be left alone.
3: You're not green and an ogre. At least not today.
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2: 6:08 on your Friday, June the 19th, or better known now as Juneteenth. 62 degrees and a way calmer evening and morning weather-wise than this time yesterday. Thank you all so much for tuning in. My name is Nick, at my post behind Master Control, and solo this morning, all by my lonesome. Well, not technically, I guess, alone. I mean, you're all here making this morning awesome, even though you may not be physically in the studio with me. But thank you so much for tuning in. As I mentioned earlier, today is Juneteenth, a national holiday, so many may be off work today, including my partner in crime, the one and only Bridget. She will return Monday when I will have my day off, so we both get to enjoy an extended weekend. But I hope all of you listening, whether you're headed to work, chilling at home, preparing for your weekend, whatever it is, having a stress-free moment. Those are always nice and few and far between. Today should be a pretty chill traffic day, so not many people on the roads with the holiday weather. Looking awesome, sunshine, upper 70s, and then pretty much a copy of today happening tomorrow. And then Father's Day, Sunday, yeah, do not forget about that. You might have the potential for another line of storms coming through the area on Sunday, so just be prepared. But don't let that ruin your weekend. And I don't want to waste any time with you. Let's make this morning fun, get you closer to quitting time. If you're headed out to work today, let's lay out the plan. Just like every Friday, Free Plug Friday happening at 8:30. So make sure you get those 15-second voicemails to us, 513-296-ROCK. That is the voicemail line. It is always live. You can call anytime with your free plug or whatever it is that you want to talk about. You got something that you may think be interesting to talk about on air. You got a question, comment, concern. Again, that voicemail, 513-296-ROCK. Make sure to hit us up. Also, with Father's Day coming up, we've got more dad jokes this morning as we approach the weekend. We will need two dads to go against each other with their best dad joke. And the one who brings the biggest laugh will spin the wheel of funny to get tickets to one of the great comedy shows coming to the Taft Theater this year. That showdown happening at 8 o'clock. No Beat Bridget this morning, obviously, since she is not here. So we will play the nearly impossible question for you. You answer that one question with a very specific answer, and I will get you tickets to check out Five Finger Death Punch at Riverbend this August. And unfortunately, no wake-up call today because the record company played last night at River's Edge Amphitheater in Hamilton, and can't send you back in time to go see that again. So, unfortunately, or maybe fortunately, because I have had people call me and say that wake-up call alarm is so annoying. Well, you don't get to hear it today on this holiday. How about that? Thank you so much for hanging out on this Friday. Let's get you closer to that weekend. Thank you so much for being here.
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16: For the 9th year in a row, Finland has been named the happiest country in the world. That's according to the World Happiness Report put out every year by the Wellbeing Research Center at the University of Oxford in the UK. Two other Nordic nations, Iceland and Denmark, came in at numbers 2 and 3. Now, having spent quite a bit of time in these countries over my 2.5 decades as a journalist, I can tell you that this is not at all that surprising. There's an entirely different way of thinking in these countries. We before me, you might say. In other words, the mentality is less adversarial and much more, we're all in this together. One other interesting thing that came up was that no matter where someone lived, the more time they spent on social media, the less happy they were. Want to smile? It's simple. Put your phone away for a bit. I'm Dr. Sanjay Gupta, helping you live a better life.
17: 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He's got socks. 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Treat your dad to a $5,000 basement barbecue or backyard upgrade. Pop gets to pick. 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

0: 96 Rock Mornings, Bridget and Nick. No wake-up call today, but today is Juneteenth. Many of you may have the day off for this national holiday. And some people may be wondering, what exactly is Juneteenth still? Because it is a relatively new holiday. It is a holiday that celebrates the commemoration of the end of slavery in the United States. It marks the day in 1865 when federal troops arrived in Galveston, Texas, to ensure all enslaved people were freed more than 2 years after the Emancipation Proclamation. Now, though President Lincoln issued the proclamation on January 1st of 1863, it was unenforceable in Confederate-controlled areas, and it wasn't until June 19th that Major General Gordon Granger arrived in Texas that finally enforced the freedom of 250,000 enslaved black Texans. And following decades of grassroots activism, Congress passed a bipartisan resolution back in 2021 establishing Juneteenth as a federal legal public holiday, making it the first new federal holiday since Martin Luther King Day back in 1983. Now, today and over the weekend, there's going to be many celebrations for Juneteenth. The annual Juneteenth Festival at Eden Park, a massive two-day cultural event, live music, food, activities, lots of vendors and art. National Underground Railroad Freedom Center offers free museum admission as part of this day. 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You can look up Juneteenth Cincinnati Organization on the old Google machine or even event listings on the Finley Market website.
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15: Did you know that almost half the vegetables and more than three quarters of the fruit that we eat in this country come from just one state, California? Yeah, it's true. And according to a new report by the Environmental Working Group, a health advocacy organization, a lot of this produce is tainted with PFAS, which are sometimes referred to as forever chemicals. Why? Well, the EPA says pesticides keep America's food supply safe, abundant, and affordable. And of course, these chemicals are used in every state, not just California. Now, if you are worried, though, about how much you're consuming, the best thing to do is to buy organic produce, if and when you can. Organic or not, you should rinse all fruits and vegetables under running water. Don't use any soap. And as one epidemiologist told us, use a brush on sturdier items like carrots, potatoes, and cucumbers. I'm Dr. Sanjay Gupta, helping you live a better life.

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Tons of stuff going on downtown. Juneteenth celebrations. We've got Banana Ball in town. Festivals happening all over the place. We're going to get all of it laid out for you. 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
1: 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This is what I'm really interested in. Beyond Skyline's signature menu items, the Fountain Square location offers an exclusive selection of shareable appetizers, including potato skins, specialty pizzas, a bunch of other different menu items that you'll only be able to get at this location. And the other cool thing is, I mentioned that bar area. Yeah, it's actually going to serve alcohol. I've got the bar menu in front of me. I'm looking at Westside Brewing, Rheingeist, Fretboard, Surfside, March 1st. You got some cocktail options as well. So that is going to be a hopping place. If you're looking for some more fun this weekend and free to do with dad maybe this Sunday, the Cincinnati Museum Center is offering free admission for dads on Father's Day. This Sunday, all fathers will receive free admission to the museum through regular prices. Will still apply for the Omnimax and the Lego Jurassic World exhibit, just a heads up. You can also take dad to the zoo. They're offering free admission for dads on Sunday as well. And there's also Cars in the Park on Sunday from noon to 2, where you can view vintage and other special cars at Mount Storm Park. So a couple of things there for you and dad to do this weekend. And there's tons of stuff the entire weekend going on downtown at the banks. You're going to have Juneteenth celebrations. The Savannah Bananas are in for the entire weekend starting today. So that is going to be a madhouse. And don't forget World Cup action. You can watch all of the matches down at the banks, especially USA taking on Australia today at 3 o'clock. So it is going to be a busy, fun time downtown, and the weather is looking awesome. Reds out in New York taking on the Yankees. First pitch tonight is going to be 7:05. Tomorrow, some early ball, 1:35 first pitch, and then another 1:35 start time on Sunday, and hopefully the Reds can manage to knock down the Bronx Bombers a few times in this series. I mentioned the World Cup earlier, and the USA taking on Australia today at 3 p.m., that is going to kick off the first of four games. Then you have Scotland and Morocco at 6, Brazil and Haiti at 8:30, and then Turkey and Paraguay at 11 o'clock tonight. Now, perhaps you're not heading downtown this weekend. Still tons of stuff going on. The Cincinnati Schützenfest is happening today through Sunday. It starts at 6 o'clock this evening at Cincinnati Coping Society. If you've never been to Schützenfest, it is absolutely wild. It is one of the oldest German festivals in America, sponsored by the Kolping family of parishes. Features German authentic food, imported beers, and live entertainment. The traditional shooting competition to crown its new Schützenking, which is always fun. Also, Cheviot Westfest, a massive street festival taking over downtown Cheviot today through the 21st, featuring local food vendors, family rides, and of course, live music. Tons of stuff for you to enjoy this weekend. In addition to Juneteenth, it is also National Martini Day, so partake in that as necessary. I don't drink enough martinis, I have decided. And I'm not all into like the super fancy ones or the coffee martinis. Give me a dry vodka martini, just basic. But every time I drink one, I feel like I need to be in a suit or be like somewhere fancy, or I need to be like James Bond or something like that. If you order a vodka martini shaken, not stirred at the bar, do you think the bartender's just like, seriously, you're an idiot? But that would be me. So that's a true statement. That is what you need to know on this Friday morning.
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22: You ever wake up in the middle of the night or maybe first thing in the morning and notice drool on your pillow? Unless you're sleeping next to someone who hasn't already seen all your good, bad, and ugly, it's probably not that big a deal and not anything to worry about unless it's something that just started happening recently. When people drool at night, it's often because of a stuffy nose, acid reflux, or being a mouth breather. People who sleep on their stomach or side are more likely to drool than someone who sleeps on their back. But in some cases, drooling at night can be a warning sign of something more serious, like dental issues, sleep apnea, or even early symptoms of Parkinson's disease. If you're at all concerned about this, the best place to start is with an ENT doctor, an ears, nose, and throat doctor. They can recommend a sleep study to possibly get some answers. I'm Dr. Sanjay Gupta, helping you live a better life.
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96 Rock Mornings, Bridget and Nick. No Bridget in studio, so we cannot play Beat Bridget. But how about we do a nearly impossible question? This is a very simple game, and this might be the easier route, to be honest with you, because you've all been amazing during Beat Bridget this week. You've gotten perfect scores, but they've been wasted because she's been able to match you. And we can't get her another loss on her tick sheet. She's only had 3 losses this year. Less stress with the nearly impossible question. 1 question to answer, but I'm looking for a very specific answer. You get it right, I'll send you to see Five Finger Death Punch at Riverbend this August. Here you go. Right now, 3 out of 10 men have this in common. What is it? Right now, as we speak, 3 out of 10 men have this in common. Start those guesses with caller number 9, 513-750-9650.

0: 96 Rock Mornings, Bridget and Nick. Nearly impossible question while Bridget is out. You answer this question with a very specific answer that I am looking for, and you will get tickets to check out Five Finger Death Punch at Riverbend this August. Right now, 3 out of 10 men have this in common. What is it? Let's go to the phones. 96 Rock, what is your guess?
1: They're sleeping.
0: They are sleeping, maybe with the day off today, possibly with the holiday Juneteenth, but not what I'm looking for. Sorry. 96 Rock, what is your guess?
2: They're wearing sunglasses.
0: Wearing sunglasses. Bright, sunny day out today, even early this morning, but not what I'm looking for. Sorry. 96 Rock, what is your guess?
3: I'm going to say holes in their underwear.
0: Their underwear has holes in them. Is actually the correct answer. Why did you come up with that?
3: Because I have a husband.
0: I mean, you're right. Listen, I don't know if I honestly, I don't even know which underwear I'm wearing right now, if they have holes in them or not, but I do know.
3: I'm sure they do.
0: They probably do. I know that I own underwear with holes in them. Why do you think guys just don't get rid of underwear?
3: Because they're comfortable. I mean, you got to break them in, and it takes, like, apparently to them, a couple years.
0: I mean, I just honestly, I don't pay attention to my underwear. I don't really care about my underwear. As long as it's doing its job and it's holding everything in place.
3: I guess that's what the wives are for, huh?
0: I apparently, because the last time that I had new underwear, it was because my wife did buy them for me.
3: Well, of course.
0: And the last time she folded the laundry, she's like, why don't you throw these away? I'm like, they're still good. They're like, there's a hole right here. I was like, yeah, but it's still doing its job.
3: They still do the job, right. They hold in the boys.
0: That is correct. What is your name? Where are you calling from?
3: I am Lisa Sturda from Dayton, Ohio.
0: Lisa, you are going to check out Five Finger Death Punch. They're coming to Riverbend August 10th. It's their 20th anniversary tour. We got two tickets for you. Hang on the line here. I'll get you all set up, okay?
3: Thank you.
0: And don't forget, we are celebrating 250 years of American music and independence with 96 Rock and our Cumulus family live at Riverbend Music Center. 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
10: 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And there is perhaps no movement more fundamental than walking. It reinforces the alignment, stability, and coordinated muscle activation that supports how your body moves, whether you're doing strenuous exercise or simply going about your daily life. This is according to Dana Santis, a strength and conditioning specialist. Even though you walk every day, Dana does say you can make small adjustments to immediately improve your walking mechanics. 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Allow your arms to swing naturally in coordination with your legs. 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I'm Dr. Sanjay Gupta, helping you live a better life.
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96 Rock Mornings, Bridget and Nick. Father's Day this Sunday and all week to help celebrate. We've been giving dads the opportunity to deliver their best dad joke to us for a chance to spin the Wheel of Funny to check out one of the great comedy shows coming to the Taft Theater this year. And we are going to do our final contest today where two dads will go against each other with their best dad joke. I need caller number 9 and 10 right now. 513-750-9650. Bring your best joke, make me laugh the hardest, and you will get to spin the Wheel of Funny.

0: 96 Rock Mornings, Bridget and Nick. Time for some dad jokes to see who gets to spin the wheel of funny to go to one of the great comedy shows coming to the Taft Theater this year. So let's go to the phone, see what we got.
1: This is Greg.
0: Greg, you are one of my contestants, and we need your best dad joke. Give it to us.
1: A lion is drinking water from the Serengeti Plains watering hole, and a gorilla sees him and says, "I'm going to play a trick on him." Gorilla runs up, shoves him in the water hole, and runs. Lion jumps out of the water, angry, and starts chasing the gorilla. The gorilla runs into what turns out to be a safari camp, looks around real fast, grabs a piss helmet, sits in a chair, and pulls a newspaper up over his face. Lion runs into the camp, says, "Hey, have you seen the gorilla run by here?" And the gorilla goes, "You mean the one that pushed the lion into the watering hole?" And the lion's like, "Wait, what? It's in the paper already?"
0: Oh, that was the punchline on that. Right on, dude. Hold on, I'll put you on hold. Okay. All right, Nick, give us your best dad joke.
2: All right. Why do only stupid fish get caught?
0: Why do only stupid fish get caught? Why is that?
2: The rest of them are in school.
0: The rest of them are in school. That is a classic dad joke. All right, hold on here. I'm gonna figure out who the winner is. I'm going to put you back on hold. All right, so I'm going to have to go with the school of fish because the first caller, I mean, that was a long buildup for that was already in the newspaper already. And honestly, I didn't catch it at first because I was expecting more of the story. So it was funny that that was kind of that much of a dud, to be honest with you. But no, the fish are still in school. Is going to win today. So let's get Nick back on the line. Nick, your simple dad joke was actually the more funny this morning. So you, my friend, are going to get to spin the wheel of funny. Congratulations.
2: You're all right, awesome.
0: One of the great comedy shows coming to the Taft Theater. Let's see which one. And October 23rd, we always kept going there. You're going to check out Joe Coy at the Taft Theater. Very funny show. So hang on the line here. I'll get you all set up, okay?
2: All right, thank you.
0: Make sure to check out thetafttheater.org for all of the great shows. Again, Joe Coy, October 23rd. Derek Strope, September 19th. Brad Williams on October 4th. And then The Killers of Kiltony, November 14th. And happy Father's Day to all the dads out there.
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14: Eating a healthy diet is not only good for you physically, it can also keep your brain sharp as you age. According to a new study out of China, people who most closely followed the MIND diet slowed aging in key structures inside their brains by more than 2 years. The MIND diet is a combination of the Mediterranean diet, which we talk a lot about, and the DASH diet, which stands for Dietary Approaches to Stop Hypertension. All three of these diets are similar, but the MIND diet puts more of an emphasis on berries, beans, leafy green vegetables, fish, poultry, whole grains, olive oil, and nuts. You're not going to eat foods with a lot of saturated fat. We're talking cheese, butter, red meat, or anything fried. You really don't have to eat like this 100% of the time. That's the key. Just do the best that you can. I'm Dr. Sanjay Gupta, helping you live a better life.

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We're going to get into it.

0: 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It is always live. Leave us your 15-second message about whatever you got going on. If you're in a band, you got a gig, you got a deal from your local business, if you have a podcast, if you are writing a book, if you are a gamer and want people on your Twitch stream or something, whatever. You just want to shout out somebody for their birthday. We'll do that too. Give that voicemail a call. And we will do what we're about to do right now and get that message out to the masses. So let's see what we got.
1: 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And now, Josh, roses are red, violets are blue. I like motorcycles. And that was Poetry Corner with Josh, sponsored by Jeff Pizza Middletown. Still the best around.
0: All right, the Jets Pizza of Middletown is killing it on Free Plug Friday every week. I absolutely, and honestly, it makes me think of Jets Pizza every time, and I want some now. So you're doing your job right, and you're very creative, and you have probably a future, if not at Jets Pizza, in some type of advertising role. 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We might want you on here because you got some good stuff, my friend.
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0: Happy scrapping. I love that. I used to do this a lot, actually. An old roommate of mine had a storage unit, and he worked for a company that they were like, hey, when you go to a job site, whatever you want that's left over, just, you know, keep it for whatever. We would fill a storage unit, and when we needed some extra cash, whether it was for drinking money or a concert ticket or whatever, we'd go scrap all of that stuff, and you can make some good cash, so check it out.
3: 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And Bridget, Nick, I'm in phase one of a trophy display for Rutherford Insurance because I like a challenge. Balloon Station in Crescent Springs for all your balloon needs.
0: Our buddy Doug from Balloon Station always coming through. And yes, we Rutherford Insurance, which calls every week, I think they've called every week since Free Plug Friday have began. And yeah, we said, Doug, we need to do this. And Doug always comes through. If you remember, we challenged him for National Viagra Day to create a balloon display for Viagra. And we have got that up on the 96 Rock Cincinnati Facebook page. It was quite unique and it was very well done. And Doug can create anything that you need for your party or celebration. 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
0: Those are fighting words, Dr. Larry Keller. I don't know the rules on how you can declare yourself over Bridget, but she's going to hear this. 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And we might have to have a showdown for the undisputed champion of Beat Bridget. 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That's going to wrap it up for Free Plug Friday. 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
17: 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But are they safe? And do they really work? Well, first, let's talk about actual magnesium. That's an essential mineral that is needed for more than 300 different processes in the body, according to one dietitian. And most people get enough of it simply from the foods they eat. Now, if you're not getting enough, there are a few different types of supplements you can try. But as always, you should talk to your doctor before starting any new medication or supplement, whether it's prescription or over-the-counter. Now, when it comes to the science, we looked into this, and I gotta say, there's not a lot of strong evidence that magnesium supplements will actually help you sleep. They might help you manage pain, they might help you lower your stress levels, or work to get your muscles to relax. And maybe it's those things then that help you get some better sleep. I'm Dr. Sanjay Gupta, helping you live a better life.
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1: 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Beyond Skyline's signature menu items, the Fountain Square location offers an exclusive selection of shareable appetizers, including potato skins, specialty pizzas, a bunch of other different menu items that you'll only be able to get at this location. And the other cool thing is, yeah, I mentioned that bar area. 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I've got the bar menu in front of me. I'm looking at Westside Brewing, Rheingeist, Fretboard, Surfside, March 1st. You got some cocktail options as well, so that is going to be a hopping place. If you're looking for some more fun this weekend and free to do with Dad maybe this Sunday, the Cincinnati Museum Center is offering free admission for dads on Father's Day. This Sunday, all fathers will receive free admission to the museum through regular prices. Will still apply for the Omnimax and the Lego Jurassic World exhibit. Just a heads up. You can also take Dad to the zoo. They're offering free admission for dads on Sunday as well. And there's also Cars in the Park on Sunday from noon to 2, where you can view vintage and other special cars at Mount Storm Park. So a couple of things there for you and Dad to do this weekend. And there's tons of stuff the entire weekend going on downtown at the banks. You're going to have Juneteenth celebrations. The Savannah Bananas are in for the entire weekend starting today. So that is going to be a madhouse. And don't forget World Cup action. You can watch all of the matches down at the banks, especially USA taking on Australia today at 3 o'clock. So it is going to be a busy, fun time downtown, and the weather is looking awesome. Reds out in New York taking on the Yankees. First pitch tonight is going to be 7:05. Tomorrow, some early ball, 1:35 first pitch, and then another 1:35 start time on Sunday, and hopefully the Reds can manage to knock down the Bronx Bombers a few times in this series. I mentioned the World Cup earlier, and the USA taking on Australia today at 3 p.m., that is going to kick off the first of four games. Then you have Scotland and Morocco at 6, Brazil and Haiti at 8:30, and then Turkey and Paraguay at 11 o'clock tonight. Now, perhaps you're not heading downtown this weekend. Still tons of stuff going on. The Cincinnati Schützenfest is happening today through Sunday. It starts at 6 o'clock this evening at Cincinnati Coping Society. If you've never been to Schützenfest, it is absolutely wild. It is one of the oldest German festivals in America, sponsored by the Coping family of parishes. Features German authentic food, imported beers, and live entertainment. The traditional shooting competition to crown its new Schützenking, which is always fun. Also, Cheviot Westfest, a massive street festival taking over downtown Cheviot today through the 21st, featuring local food vendors, family rides, and of course, live music. Tons of stuff for you to enjoy this weekend. In addition to Juneteenth, it is also National Martini Day, so partake in that as necessary. I don't drink enough martinis, I have decided. And I'm not all into like the super fancy ones or the coffee martinis. Give me a dry vodka martini, just basic. But every time I drink one, I feel like I need to be in a suit or be like somewhere fancy, or I need to be like James Bond or something like that. If you order a vodka martini shaken, not stirred at the bar, do you think the bartender's just like, seriously, you're an idiot? But that would be me. So that's a true statement. That is what you need to know on this Friday morning.
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10: For the ninth year in a row, Finland has been named the happiest country in the world. That's according to the World Happiness Report put out every year by the Wellbeing Research Center at the University of Oxford in the UK. Two other Nordic nations, Iceland and Denmark, came in at numbers 2 and 3. Now, having spent quite a bit of time in these countries over my 2.5 decades as a journalist, I can tell you that this is not at all that surprising. There's an entirely different way of thinking in these countries. We before me, you might say. In other words, the mentality is less adversarial and much more, we're all in this together. One other interesting thing that came up was that no matter where someone lived, the more time they spent on social media, the less happy they were. Want to smile? It's simple. Put your phone away for a bit. I'm Dr. Sanjay Gupta, helping you live a better life.
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wrapping up this Friday morning, getting you closer to quitting time if you happen to be at work today on this Juneteenth. If not, if you got to sleep in, well done. I hope you have a stress-free weekend and enjoy it, because today, the weather-wise, it's going to be awesome. Looking great, highs in the upper 70s, sun is going to shine. Tomorrow, maybe a little warmer, maybe a slight chance of rain. Sunday, unfortunately, on Father's Day, during like dinner time, looks like we might get some heavier stuff moving through as far as storms and things like that, but still get out and enjoy it. Whether that's all the Juneteenth festivities happening downtown, all of the church festivals, banana ball down at the Great American Ballpark, it is going to be an awesome weekend. 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We'll be checking in throughout, and you can download that mobile app if you haven't done so already, so you can have us wherever you go, right there at your fingertips. Bridget will be back on Monday morning. I am off on Monday since I had to work today, so we'll be back on full strength on Tuesday, and just have an awesome weekend. JD is in next. I'll see you later. The noise.

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I said you look so fine that I really want to make you mine. 4, 5, 6, come on and get your kicks. 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

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JD, on the job with you. 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STP, POD, ACDC. A lot of letters there. Here's Breaking Benjamin.

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Chili Peppers around the world on 96 Rock. JD on the job. And I haven't been to a lot of places in the world, but I've been to a few different cities in the United States. Some are good, some are bad. And someone on Reddit wanted to know what the worst city in the USA was. And oh boy, they just got the responses listed here. Number 8 of the top 9, they say LA, I could feel the smog sticking to my skin. Daytona Beach disappointed me so much for a somewhat famous beach town. Toledo, Ohio, it's the physical representation of depression. A friend of mine lives in New Orleans, and she says the best thing about a hurricane is that it floods a few inches and cleans the street up for a day. Camden, the absolute zero of New Jersey. Barstow, California, it's hideous and looks like a Mad Max wasteland. Salt Lake City, I don't know why it gives me the creeps. And the number one response, I hated Cincinnati. Oh, my God.

0: You're great at looking like you're working really hard, and that's half the battle.
1: 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I'm a pro. 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

Scatterbox on 96 Rock. It's JD on the job. 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Maybe to a Shinedown concert. They're going to be back in town in September.

96 Rock, JD on the job. Coming up this hour, we've got music from The Pretty Reckless. We'll do some Limp Bizkit and Metallica. Here are the Architects.

96 Rock, Cincinnati's Pure Rock. It's JD on the job. And if you're somebody who enjoys yourself a glass of alcohol from time to time, it used to be that, hey, no big deal. Like, so remember they said, like, a glass of wine for you at night is not a bad thing? I had a pitching coach back in college who told me drinking a beer after a start was actually good for me. And I believed it. Well, a new study has come out, and they found absolutely no evidence that any amount of drinking improves your health. It's quite the opposite. Even a moderate amount of drinking actually carries big risks. Party poopers.

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JD on the job with you. A reminder, we got Mad Tree Red, White, and Blue Ash at Summit Park. 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

96 Rock Cincinnati's Pure Rock. It's JD on the job. White Stripes coming up here in just a little bit. We'll do some Black Sabbath and the Smashing Pumpkins. How about some Linkin Park? The Emptiness Machine.

Zombie on 96 Rock. It's JD on the job. We got Father's Day this weekend. Have you gotten Dad exactly what he wants yet? Well, if you haven't, some dads decided to get together, reveal what they actually want for Father's Day, aside from those number one dad coffee mugs that everybody tries to pawn off on Pops is like, yeah, this is a really good gift. Your top five answers. I want to pack a cooler and go to the local park, set up a small grill, cook some burgers, drink a beer or two, and hang out with my wife and daughter. Aw. Number four, I'd love to go on a long hike with my kids. Number three, go to a baseball game, eat some hot dogs, and enjoy time with my kids away from screens. Talking about, you know, phones and laptops and all of that stuff. Number two answer, a day off. I just want a day off. And the number one answer for dads and what they want for Father's Day, to be able to spend time with my family and not be expected to go out to a meal with my in-laws. Hell of an answer right there. Here's Papa Roach on 96 Rock.

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That's staying on 96 Rocket City on the job. Coming up this hour, Avenged Sevenfold by request. Had a couple of people call in for Avenged. STP's coming your way, too. We'll do some Guns N' Roses as well. Here are Bad Omens.

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SDP on 96 Rock, it's JD on the job, and a new list came out giving us the 30 biggest D-bags in music history. It's all music, though. It's rock, hip-hop, pop artists, all of them included here. Some of the highlights, number 10, Fred Durst. When he was younger, I think people had an issue with him. I got along with him in our interviews, but I can see where people had some clashing, you know, attitudes against him. But people seem to love him now as Grandpa Fred. Another rock person was, I guess Gary Glitter counts, but he was a horrible person. Child sexual abuse stuff. Yeah, bad guy. Ike Turner, number 7, bad guy. Phil Spector, number 6, he's a bad guy. Robin Thicke? Okay. Number 4, Justin Bieber. Kanye West, number 3. Chris Brown was number 2. And then at number 1 was Axl Rose. Wow, Axl. Worse than all of those guys just because of his temper? It's not like he was in jail for doing really bad stuff. Anyway, I got 2 of these guys coming up. We're going to play some Limp Bizkit and GNR. Here's Dayseeker on 96 Rock.

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96 Rock, it's JD on the job, signing off for the day. Enjoy the rest of your Juneteenth holiday if you were off work today. I hope it's a good one for you. Enjoy your weekend. I'll be bouncing in and out on the air with you guys. Lindsay Marie coming in next. Here's Creed on 96 Rock.

0: Metallica on 96 Rock. Metallica on stage in Dublin this weekend. Two-time in with the M72 tour. Two sold-out nights, breaking records everywhere they go. They're probably on stage right about now, right? How far away in Dublin time from here? If you couldn't tell, I'm not well-traveled. I've never been to Europe. I'm here, baby. Cincinnati's 96 Rock with Beartooth.
1: Got the world in my hands, never felt so alone. Yeah.

nothing says one of us cheated like a joint Facebook account. 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

They'll be moonwalking their way onto the stage at Louder Than Life in September. Just a stacked lineup they've got this year. They go big each and every year, but this one's just massive. See for yourself. Full lineup's coming. Now, pretty reckless in the big parts. When I wake up here, it's 96 Rock.

Peace, love, and Pearl Jam on this Juneteenth. Hope you have time to reflect on what that means. Sending love to you. Love me too. Lindsay Murray with New Pierce the Veil in Your Ears. So Far So Fake on 96 Rock.

weather. We deserve some sunshine and a margarita or two. The Covington Taco and Margarita Festival is a go. Global Park. All weekend long. And if you're not there, you can find Pig Fest in Walton, the Celtic Fests at Renaissance Park, and we even have the Germans covered with the Cincinnati Shootin' Fests, beginning at 6 p.m. this evening and running all weekend long. Prost! 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

USA soccer is underway in Seattle. I don't have a TV in the studio. I do have a laptop and Google. But I'm also recording the game, so I'm trying my best not to find out the score right now. Don't ruin this for me. Lindsay Marie working for the weekend with Radiohead. I'm 96 Rock.

96 Rock, so stoked for Banana Ball. It's outrageous. It's awesome. It's fun the way baseball should be. I think you're in for a treat tonight, guys. Banana Ball all weekend long. U.S. soccer on the flat screen. 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Well, about that.

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Big O Big. So do we. Your weekend kicks off with rock. I mean, plenty of it. Like new 3 Days Grace. Sounds perfect for a Friday evening, don't you think? Don't want to go home tonight on 96 Rock.

Who's festival hopping this weekend? You've got plenty of options. Whether you're in downtown Cheviot for West Fest this weekend, or in your best lederhosen at the Cincinnati Schutzen Fest, or if you're... What festivals am I missing? Oh, yeah! The Celtic Festival. A Renaissance Park. We've got church festivals galore. Street parties. Concerts. Banana Ball. It's going to be a very busy weekend. Plan accordingly. 96 Rock.

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Zoomed with Billy Corgan just a few weeks ago, and his son joined the chat. He is a very doting dad. Wishing Billy Corgan and all you dads out there a fantastic Father's Day. Open a cold one. You deserve it. 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

You know, I really hope I never go to jail because I haven't memorized a phone number since 2001. 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

Well, it's not a completely clear weekend, but it looks like the worst storms are behind us, and we'll enjoy sunshine tomorrow, a chance of rain on Sunday. Really, rain or shine, I know Cincinnati shows out. 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

thee. That's always nice to have. Do good, be good. And if you can't find any good, at least listen to great music. Got that locked down. 3 days grace on 96 Rock.

We've had 2 weeks with this new Shinedown album. What do you think? I want to hear your thoughts. This one will get you moving. One of my favorites for the gym. 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

I've never prayed harder than I am right now, just trying to see if Jeff Bezos will bring the things I ordered last minute for my husband. Happy Father's Day. Or Panic Day for the wifeys out there just trying to make their man's day magical. It's a Bear's Grill flipper for my husband, a couple guitar picks, now that I think of it. Should I have done more? Hey, concert tickets make excellent last-minute gifts. 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

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Louder Than Life. With a stacked lineup this year. That includes, of course, Jacoby and Company. It's Wake Up Colleen on 96 Rock.

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96 Rock. I'm Lindsay Marie. Out of here for the weekend. I hope you make the most of it. Whether you're tossing back whiskey at Renaissance Park or margaritas in Covington, whether you're sweating in the outfield watching banana ball, or sticking around and laying out on the couch, keep us on all weekend long. 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
1: Christy, you are caller number 9, and your chance to beat Bridget win you some Five Finger Death Punch tickets. You ready for this?
2: I am.
1: 6 questions coming your way in 60 seconds. 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Clock is ready for you. Good luck. Here we go. Who played the serial killer referred to as John Doe in the 1995 film Seven?
2: Kevin Spacey.
1: That is correct. Mount Rushmore is located in which U.S. state?
2: South Dakota.
1: That is correct. What is the name of the computer language that consists only of ones and zeros?
2: Binary.
1: Binary code is correct. What is the second full moon that occurs in a month referred to as?
2: Waxing.
1: Incorrect.
2: Blue
1: moon is correct. The battles of Lexington and Concord marked the start of which war?
2: Revolutionary War.
1: The American Revolution is correct. What is the proper name of the breastbone found in the human body?
2: The sternum.
1: Sternum is correct. And we have yet another perfect score. 3 in a row this week. Well done. Let's get Bridget in here and see how this one plays out as she makes her way back to her microphone. Bridget, this has been a hell of a run this week. Another perfect score for you to deal with.
3: Lord have mercy on me.
1: So let's see how this one plays out. 60 seconds on the clock for you. Here we go. Who played the serial killer referred to as John Doe in the 1995 film Seven?
3: Kevin Spacey.
1: That is correct. Mount Rushmore is located in which U.S. state?
3: Dakota? North Dakota? South Dakota?
1: South Dakota is correct. What is the name of the computer language that consists of only ones and zeros?
3: Binary code.
1: Binary code is correct. What is the second full moon that occurs in a month referred to as?
3: Blue moon.
1: Blue moon is correct. The battles of Lexington and Concord marked the start of which war?
3: Revolutionary.
1: The American Revolution is correct. What is the proper name of the breastbone found in the human body?
3: Sternum.
1: Sternum is correct, and you have matched it
3: Good
1: once again
3: God
1: with
3: have
1: another
3: mercy.
1: Perfect score. I'm going to start having to make, like, expert level questions or something, because y'all smart this week. What's going on?
3: I don't know, but if we could not do it, that would be great.
2: Well, I really was hoping to get you, Bridget.
1: You did excellent, and she is able to match everybody this week.
3: I don't really enjoy being tasked.
1: You don't enjoy being smart?
3: No!
1: You don't enjoy being up to the challenge?
3: No, I'm tired. The storm's made my brain hurt.
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11: Slowly but surely, AI is seeping its way into every corner of our lives. One area perhaps I didn't expect is diet advice. A new study out of Turkey found that chatbots are recommending to teen boys and girls that they restrict their daily calories to dangerously low levels and eat a balance of nutrients that are kind of out of whack. Remember, teenagers are growing, one pediatrician told us. If they aren't getting enough nutrition, it can really stunt their growth on a number of levels. And in extreme cases, it can lead to significant health consequences. Large language models, LLMs, they are designed to agree with you. So if you're looking to lose weight, they're going to push you pretty hard in that direction. They also sometimes don't know how to tell the difference between good information and bad information. And you know who does? Your doctor. I'm Dr. Sanjay Gupta, helping you live a better life.
12: 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He's got socks. Give him a gift that really rocks. Treat your dad to a $5,000 basement barbecue or backyard upgrade. Pop gets to pick. 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